0: The last time we talked, Mr. Smith, you reduced me to tears. I promise you it won't happen again.
1: 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Do I repulse you with my queasy smile? Am I too dirty? Am I too...
0: I promise you it won't happen again.
1: Do I attract you? Do I repulse you with my queasy smile? Am I too dirty? Am I too flirty? Do I like what you like? I could be wholesome, I could

A masterpiece. Oh my, my, oh my, my love. I take one look at you, you're taking me out.